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Oh, yeah. 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
1: This has got to be the saddest day of my life. I called you here today for a bit of bad news. 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

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And that means more hits of the 60s and 70s on Oldies 94.1 and 102.7. Oh, yeah. 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
0: Now, look here. 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

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And that means more hits of the 60s and 70s on Oldies 94.1 and 102.7. Oh, yeah. 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

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I'm Michael Buscemi. 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
5: Eastern Carolina weather. Sunny and hot for today. The high 98, mostly clear tonight, down to 77. And for your Friday, sunny and hot once again, and the high of 99. 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

oldies, 94.1 and 102.7 hits of the 60s and 70s. I'm Michael Buscemi. Let's head back to the singles chart for July 14th of 1966. At number 5, Paperback Writer from the Beatles. You Don't Have to Say You Love Me from Dusty Springfield. Red Rubber Ball from Circle. Wild Thing from the Troggs. Number 1 for that week, it's Tommy James and the Shondells and Hanky Panky. 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

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I'm Michael Buscemi. Well, tonight is the night. It is our last concert on the Common featuring the chairman of the board. You know, that's going to be one great show. Want to see everybody out there. It's going to be at the ECU Dowdy Ficklin Stadium, but we're going to have it underneath the stand so it's nice and cool. Here they are, chairman of the board. Give me just a little more time. 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

oldies, 94.1 and 102.7 hits of the 60s and 70s. I'm Michael Buscemi. War is out on tour along with the Ohio Players and the Family Stone, and they're going to be at the Cocoa Booth Amphitheater, and that concert's coming up August 29th. Slipping in the Darkness, oldies, 94.1 and 102.7, hits of the 60s and 70s.

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I'm Michael Buscemi. Good morning to you. A little after 11 o'clock on a Thursday. Coming up, we'll do some Beach Boys. Petula Clark is on the way, too. The Atlanta Rhythm Section follows the Kinks on Oldies 94.1 and 102.7 hits of the 60s and 70s.

Oldies 94.1 and 102.7 hits of the 60s and 70s. I'm Michael Buscemi. Well, back in 1972, King Harvest releases Dancing in the Moonlight. 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

0: 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I'm Michael Buscemi. If you're in the housing market looking for a house, well, 380 South San Rafael Avenue in Pasadena, California is for sale. Well, it's better known as the exterior of Wayne Manor in the 1960s Batman television show. Asking price? It's only $32 million, but it does not include the Batcave. 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

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Oh, yeah. And all meetings are canceled.

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I'm Michael Buscemi, and let's go back to the album chart for July 4th, 1976. At number 5, The Beatles, Rock and Roll Music. George Benson, Breezin'. Aerosmith, Rocks. Peter Frampton with Frampton Comes Alive. Number 1 for that week, it's Wings at the Speed of Sound. 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

7 hit to the 60s and 70s. I'm Michael Buscemi. What was your favorite cartoon to watch on Saturday mornings? Well, for me, there was only two, Bugs Bunny and Scooby-Doo. What were your two? 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

Oldies 94.1 and 102.7 hits of the 60s and 70s. I'm Michael Buscemi. Well, tonight is the night, the last concert on the Common featuring Chairman of the Board. It's going to be held at ECU Dowdy Ficklin Stadium. We're going to have it underneath the stands for you tonight to keep you nice and cool. This concert starts tonight at 6 p.m. with the Chairman of the Board. It's Carolina Girls, Oldies 94.1 and 102.7, hits of the 60s and 70s.

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0: 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Well, good afternoon to you. I'm Michael Buscemi, a little after 12 o'clock on a Thursday. On the way, we'll do some Holly Chicago coming up, too. 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

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I'm Michael Buscemi. Let's head back to the singles chart for June 19th of 1970. At number 5, Mama Told Me Not to Come from Three Dog Night. Get Ready from Rare Earth. Which Way You Going, Billy from the Poppy Family. The Love You Saved from the Jackson 5. Number 1 for that week, it's the Beatles and The Long and Winding Road. 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

One month ago today, I was happy as a lark. But now I go for walks, to the movies, maybe to the park. I have a seat on the same old bench to watch the children play. 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I keep saying she'll be back, but today, again,

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I'm Michael Buscemi. Back on July 14th of 1969, Crosby, Stills, and Nash released Merrickish Express, the debut single from their landmark self-titled album. It was written by Graham Nash. It would eventually go to number 28 on the charts. 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

oldies, 94.1 and 102.7 hits of the 60s and 70s. I'm Michael Buscemi. Other than Lynyrd Skynyrd, which bands intentionally misspelled their names? How about Led Zeppelin, Styx, Rat is a good one, The Beatles, and of course The Byrds, B-I-R-D-S, we spell it B-Y-R-D-S. 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

oldies, 94.1 and 102.7 hits of the 60s and 70s. Well, coming up tonight, 6 p.m., it is our last concert on the Common with the chairman of the board. And don't forget, we've moved all the concerts down to Dowdy Ficklin Stadium underneath the stands. That's where it's going to be tonight. It's chairman of the board, 6 p.m. tonight. Everything's Tuesday. 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

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Well, good Thursday afternoon to you. I'm Michael Buscemi. Glad to have you along. Coming up, we'll do some Beatles. Barry Manilow on the way, too. Harold Melvin follows Tommy James on Oldies 94.1 and 102.7 hits of the 60s and 70s.

Oldies 94.1 and 102.7 hits of the 60s and 70s. I'm Michael Buscemi. Let's head back to 1975, where a gallon of gas was only 57 cents. Bananas were 19 cents a pound. And a new Toyota Corolla would set you back $2,700. Bill Gates founded Microsoft back in New Mexico. On your big movie screen, One Flew Over the Cuckoo's Nest and The Return of Pink Panther. 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Love Will Keep Us Together from The Captain and Tennille. And this one from Glenn Campbell, Rhinestone Cowboy. 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

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Were you a yo-yo champ back in the day? Yeah, I could do a little rock the cradle. That's about all I could do. 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

1027 hits of the 60s and 70s. I'm Michael Buscemi. Obla-dee, obla-da from the Beatles. The title comes from a reggae band called Jimmy Scott and his Obla-dee, obla-da band. Says Paul McCartney, a fellow who used to hang out around the clubs used to say in a Jamaican accent, obla-dee, obla-da, life goes on. And he got annoyed when I used it in a song because he wanted a cut. I said, come on, Jimmy, it's just an expression. 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

oldies, 94.1 and 102.7, hits of the 60s and 70s. Well, coming up tonight, 6 p.m., it is our last concert on the Common with the chairman of the board. It's going to be a great show. It's going to be live at Dowdy Ficklin Stadium underneath the grandstands. We want everybody out there. How sweet it is. Here's Marvin Gaye, oldies, 94.1 and 102.7, hits of the 60s and 70s.

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0: oldies, 94.1 and 102.7, hits of the 60s and 70s. I'm Michael Buscemi. Good afternoon to you. A little after 2 o'clock on the way, we'll do some Supremes, Rolling Stones coming up too. Elvis follows the Beach Boys on oldies, 94.1 and 102.7.
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Oldies 94.1 and 102.7 hits of the 60s and 70s. I'm Michael Buscemi. There's been a big hoopla about who's in the Rock and Roll Hall of Fame and who is not. Now, these people have been snubbed and they are not in the Rock and Roll Hall of Fame, and everybody's scratching their head why. The Marshall Tucker Band, America, Eddie Money, Robert Palmer. Why aren't these people in the Rock Hall of Fame? And this group, the Guess Who? My goodness, they need to get on the ball here, don't they? 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

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I'm Michael Buscemi. Got to deep dive into the new album by the Rolling Stones, Foreign Tongues, and I tell you what, it is almost as good as Hackney Diamonds. A lot of great music on that album. Under My Thumb, Oldies, 94.1 and 102.7 hits of the 60s and 70s.

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oldies, 94.1 and 102.7 hits of the 60s and 70s. I'm Michael Buscemi. The rumors are still out that The Who is going back to the studio for a brand new album. Remember, this is just rumors. Roger Daltrey right now is out on tour. 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

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I'm Michael Buscemi. Two chances to see James Taylor coming to North Carolina. He'll be in Charlotte on August the 13th and in Wilmington on August the 15th. 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When this-

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77, hits of the 60s and 70s. Don't forget about tonight's concert at 6 p.m. It is the chairman of the board at the Dowdy Flickman Stadium underneath the stands. Want to see everybody out there. That's going to do it for me. I'm Michael Buscemi. Have yourself a great Thursday at Concert on the Common. Bill Cozart's up next. Here's Heat Wave.

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The chairman of the board performing at 6 this evening. You know the concert's free. We'll have food and beverage trucks, and we'll be under Dowdy Ficklin Stadium, too.

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We're doing a double play from the 70s. Here's song one, A Lost 45 from David Gates and Bread.

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I think this is the perfect song to play for National AI Day. No matter how you feel about it, sometimes you kind of find it a little troubling, don't you? Here's the O Fortunes from 65.

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It is still a 5 o'clock world for most of us. Yeah, you're the Vogues.

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The weekend begins tomorrow. Friday's always on our minds, especially if this one hit wonder from the Easy Beats.

7, less than 2 hours away from the chairman of the board and our final concert on the Common beginning at 6. Remember, it's free. It's underneath Dowdy Ficklin Stadium. We'll have food and beverage trucks there, so come on out. It'll be a fun time this evening.

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9: Your Star T9 forecast, I think you probably have it pretty much figured out by now. Pretty warm. Yeah, mid-90s. Yeah, mid-70s overnight, no chance of rain. We'll get close to 100 tomorrow, maybe over in some spots. Upper 70s for a low tomorrow night, still no chance of rain. Then for Saturday, a chance of maybe a pop-up storm in the afternoon. Temperatures in the mid to upper 90s. Stevie Wonder gets another long music marathon underway. 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

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In just about an hour and a half, we'll have the chairman of the board at our final concert on the Common. Dowdy Ficklin Stadium will be underneath there so we can keep you as cool as possible. 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

Melanie's 94.1 and 102.7. The happening this evening is Dowdy Ficklin Stadium will be underneath for our final concert on the Common. The chairman of the board. Show starts at 6. 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

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Another hour of hits from the 60s and 70s. 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

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Bill Cozart on the afternoon drive at 5, doing a little kicking with Paul Revere and the Raiders.

Oldies 94.1 and 102.7 at the top of the hour. Our final concert on the Common. It'll be happening underneath Dowdy Ficklin Stadium. The chairman of the board. Again, show starts at 6. Remember, it's free. We'll have food and beverage trucks there for your nourishment and to keep you hydrated. Should be a great way to close out a fantastic concert on the Common series this summer.

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Sean Cassidy taking that to number one 49 years ago today on Oldies 94.1 and 102.7. Hey, at the top of the hour, the chairman of the board will be performing underneath Dowdy Ficklin Stadium. It's our final concert on the Common. Hope to see you there. Here's Marvin and Kim.

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It's our final concert on the Common. You've still got time to get there.

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As we drove on through the rain, as he listened, I explained, and he left me

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It's National Personal Chef and Cherry Day. So let's live for today. Have the chef make some great cherry desserts for me.

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And of course, this one did pretty well a year later.

0: 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It's in stereo. And it's amazing.
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Bill Cozart on the afternoon drive. Looks like a new survey says that more than half of Americans think keeping up their online presence feels more like work than fun. Most people are posting a lot less than they used to. I know I am. Because guess what? It's just nothing but ads. Just scroll, ad, ad, ad, then spam. Yeah.

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Hey, thanks for hanging with me. I appreciate the company. I'm going to try to catch the chairman of the board, our final concert on the Common at Dowdy Ficklin Stadium. We'll get together tomorrow, get the weekend kicked off. It's Barbara Lewis, Oldies 94 1 and 1027.

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0: And nothing goes with her famous chicken supremes, like hits of the 60s and 70s.